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0: Ah, it's just wonderful having friends. 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
0: Ain't that wonderful? 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It's a key to the heart of the city.
2: Life doesn't always line up with a day. 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

And good evening, starting the midnight hours this week with some Morgan Child live at the Cellar. Good evening, my name's Colin, here for 3 hours, 9 till midnight every Sunday night. Yes, Morgan Child, 20 years ago, live in the Cellar with his quintet. That was Petit Déjeuner from that album. All right, what we're going to do now is we're going to go straight to

a double shot of Aretha Tillotson. Her most recent album is called Kinda Out West, out earlier this year. And about 3 years ago, she did a thing called Introducing. So from Kinda Out West, we'll start with that, and we're going to listen to a thing called 35.

Well, what can you say about that? That's Jamie Branch, the late Jamie Branch, from his posthumous release, Fly or Die Fly, a thing called Borealis Dancing. Wonderful trumpet playing there. All right, before that, we heard two from Edmonton bassist Aretha Tillotson, working both times with a quartet, in a quartet setting, but sounding very different indeed. Introducing Aretha Tillotson, working with Joel Jeske on drums, Jacob Doe on sax, and Brett Hansen on guitar, we heard a track that Aretha wrote called Next Time. And from her more recent album, Kinda Out West, which features

Sisters of Jensen Sisters, and we heard a piece called 35. So yeah, quite a different sound from the from those two albums by Aretha Tillotson. All right, what do we have up next? We have some vocals in this next set to take us through the bottom of the hour. Two of them are going to feature Chris Grasso on piano. Sharon Clark, we're going to listen to, and from a tribute to Shirley Horn album called Do It Again, we'll listen to the title track. Then we're going to hear from Lauren Scales, and then finally we'll hear from Brampton's Hawaii Mighty. So let's go with Washington, D.C., Sharon Clark. This is Do It Again.

0: Havaya Mighty there from 13th Floor, a little thing that her sister wrote, her sister Omega, a thing called Wishy Washy. Before that, Laura Scales singing Roy Hargrove piece, yeah, called Spanish Joint, working with Mike Flanagan and Chris Grasso. The three of them produced that album and picked the tunes. Chris Grasso was also playing the piano on the first piece we heard, Sharon Clark with Do It Again from her Tribute to Shirley Horn album from 2007. All right, it's what time is it now? We got here we go, 9:41. 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
3: Boom. 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
0: All right, this next set is going to feature some of the jazz giants. We've got some Bud Powell, some Lester Young, and we're going to begin with Wynton Kelly.

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many years ago here on the station. We used to have a show on Sunday mornings called Sports Off the Floor. And I was reminded of the title listening to that, because that was certainly music off the floor from some little nightclub in Paris in the early 60s. That was Bud Powell with Body and Soul. Johnny Gifford on the sax there in a French rhythm section. It's on a release I have called Paris Sessions, a bunch of music he did in the late 50s and early 60s recorded in Europe. You know, like so many American jazzmen, he spent a lot of post-war years playing in Europe, did Bud Powell. All right, Lester Young before that, from the mid-50s, the Jazz Giants, working with the Jazz Giants, a septet of big names. We heard the Gigantic Blues, written by Mr. Young himself. And we began with a piece written by Rudy Stevenson, who was Nina Simone's guitar player. And it's called Don't You Hear Me Calling You? And it was the Wynton Kelly Trio. It's a great piece, a great interpretation of that piece. All right, we're now into the second hour of the Midnight Hours for this week. We're going to get a little more modern than that last set, where we spent a lot of time in the 50, 60 years ago thing. We're going to start off with Orrin Evans from an album called The Evolution of Oneself, doing a Grover Washington piece called A Secret Place. Sorry. Here's Orrin Evans.

the Canadian Jazz Collective. Lorne Lovsky in particular, the guitar player, wrote that piece, Highway 9. I guess I should say veteran Canadian jazz guitar player. I mean, he was releasing albums around the time the station went on the air, you know, all those decades ago. That's from the album Septology. Highway 9, the Canadian Jazz Collective. Before that, the Alberta Jazz Collective, the Highway 2 All-Stars. Al Muirhead, Tommy Banks, PJ Perry, Cody Hutchinson, and Tyler Hornby doing Miles Davis All Blues from Mr. Muirhead's album, It's About Time. And we began with a piece written by Mr. Grover Washington Jr. called A Secret Place, and that was Orrin Evans working with Christian McBride and Kareem Riggins on the drums. And at most of the albums, it's just the trio. With that piece there, joined on guitar by Marvin Sewell. All right, 10:22. Guy out of Toronto named Rich Brown wrote an album called Naiba. All bass, so this is just the bass, only thing you're going to hear.

0: Well, a whole album of new stuff there in that set. We heard just now from Valerie Lacombe. The album hit the station about a month ago. It's called State of Garden and Shadow, and that track was called Jupiter. We started with a couple things that got here in February. Noam Lemish, There's Beauty Enough in Being Here. We heard Song for Rona. And we began with Rich Brown from Naiba. The track was titled Heart of a Lonely Woman. And he's there all by himself making music on his bass. Yeah, it's quite the amazing little album. Anyways, it's 10:38. 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
0: All right, in this next set, we're going to look to the couple of the Marsalis brothers to take us someplace we haven't been with songs that we've heard, we know really well. So we're going to start with Del Feo from his album Kalamazoo, and we'll go to Winton after that.
6: Here's a tune we've heard for many years and only recently realized it's a blues.

Started the show today with Morgan Childs, recorded live at the Cellar in Vancouver back in the aughts. A couple of years before that, Cellar put out an album featuring the Tilden Webb Trio, and we just heard that piece from that. Anyways, Tilden wrote that piece for the bass player, Lady J is the name of the piece, and of course that's Jody Prosnick, the bass player in the trio. They're joined there by David Fathead Newman. Before that, the Marsalis brothers did their thing. We heard a little thing called Pachelbel's Canon for Three Trumpets and Strings, performed by Mr. Wynton Marsalis and the English Chamber Orchestra. And we began with a live recording from Delfeo Marsalis Quartet, featuring his father on the piano and the rhythm section doing the Sesame Street theme. Nice little 1-2 punch there, I think. All right, we're just into the final hour of the midnight hours for this week. So I think what we've got to do is just start it right.

sort of ended up being a saxophone oriented set there. Tenor man Wayne Escoffrey wrote that piece. It's called Double Consciousness. That's the Black Art Jazz Collective live at the Side Door Jazz Club. Before that, we heard from the Surefire Soul Ensemble, but we had a long solo in the middle there from Jesse Odello on Roxy Funk. And we began with Lou Tabak and Just Killing It on one of the greatest albums ever recorded. Tom Waits' Small Change, and that was, of course, Step Right Up. The lyrics for all the other pieces on that album are in the liner notes, but you have to send a self-addressed stamp envelope to Mr. Waits to get the lyrics to Step Right Up. All right, 21 minutes now past 11. We're going to begin this next set, I said, with Mr. Dizzy Gillespie. This is Burke's Works.

Ernesto Sergini and the cream of the Toronto jazz scene from an album called Joy. That was Surprised by Joy. Before that, many years ago, Joe Henderson put together a quintet to do something that has been repeated many times since. Do a tribute album to the music of Billy Strayhorn, called it Lush Life, and we just listened to UMMG, the Upper Manhattan Medical Group. And a few years before Mr. Henderson did that Lush Life thing, Dizzy Gillespie put together a bunch of young stud jazz guys, called the album New Faces, and from that album we heard Burke's Works. All right, we're going to start the last full set of the show with Ms. Cleo Lane. She passed last year in her late 90s. This was done, many years ago. Put together a band, of course, her husband John Dankworth, Jerry Mulligan, Clark Terry, Toots Thielemans, Mark Whitfield, and Jane Bloom on the sax. This is a Johnny Mercer piece called Midnight Sun. Here we go, Cleo Lane.

funky, jazzy Carl Denson there from his album. Dance Lesson Number 2, we heard AJ Busta. Let's Groove from Earth, Wind, and Fire. And we began the set with Cleo Lane doing a version of Midnight Sun. All right, that's it for this week. We have time for one more piece. Thanks for listening. We're back next Sunday evening at 9. We're going to take you out today with Edmund expat George Kohler from his album Secret Space Program. And this track is titled Marie. It's a live recording. Here we go. Have a great week.

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0: I pen a personal narrative and welcome you to hear a kid that ran a civil lyricist, the reason that they cherish us. 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
1: You have to get above it. 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

0: 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Yeah,
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0: 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Yes, yes, yes.
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2: During this time, far less attention has been paid to women who have been killed by law enforcement. 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

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This is an Amiskwichi fun fact. Did you know that before colonization, the North Saskatchewan River that winds through Amiskwichi was an important trade route, as well as a territory boundary? The North Saskatchewan River was called Kisaskatchewanisipi, meaning river with a swift current. Everything to the north side of the river was the territory of the Nehiyawak, or the Plains Cree people, and everything on the south side of the river was the territory of the Niitsitapi, the Blackfoot Confederacy. The river and surrounding valleys offered food and resources, like medicine and fish, and were important to many nations, including the Nehiyawak, Niitsitapi, Tsuut'ina, Nakota Sioux, and the Métis.

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Right next to the space shuttle.

which letter? Say it. C. K. S. R. Try again. C. K. S. R. Right. Which number count? 88. 5. Try again. 88. 5. Right. 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

0: opportunity to show the ongoing diplomatic support for Ukraine. The British Prime Minister, Andy Burnham, is chairing it.
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2: 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I'm your miserable host, Crad, with you for another eclectic music adventure on this fine Monday morning. On today's show, we've got brand new music from Ada Lee, Lael Neal, Kurt Vile, Sweeping Promises, and tons more. And a very special episode of It Could Be Worse, because we're going to be extending our stay by a full hour today. 3 hours of It Could Be Worse.

completely smooth transition, I assure you. In the meantime, dear listener, let's get the show started with some new music from the Womack Sisters. Carrying on their family's musical legacy, this trio has a brand new release out, self-titled. We're going to hear a track called Chauffeur right here on the mighty CJSR.

Apollo Ghosts closing that with Sunset over IKEA from the Amethyst EP, mini LP. We're overdue for some new music from the Vancouver group, so let's manifest that by playing them today. Loose Fur before that from Born Again in the USA. We heard The Ruling Class. And the Womack Sisters kicked off that set with Chauffeur, kicking off the whole show, in fact. You're tuned to It Could Be Worse. I'm your miserable host, Crad, feeling slightly less miserable with each passing set. Feel free to reach out. Hit me on the Creedon text line, 780-492-2577. Let me know what's making you miserable today. You can also reach out anytime, including after the show, Crad, C-R-A-D, at CJSR.com. Time to switch gears, get into some post-punk from a Chicago trio called Plum. Brand new here at the station. This track got me moving, and hopefully it will for you as well. This is Can Jam on the mighty CJSR.

barely still new is this release from The Milky Way, some vintage Japanese pop music from the We Want Sounds label, and that's a Theme from a Summer Place. I did not know how badly I needed a Japanese smooth pop version of Theme from a Summer Place until I heard it or noticed it last week on CJSR, and it had been in my head for days, so now I pass it on to you, dear listener. Montreal's Free Love Fenner in there with August Parties, not much time left for those, and Plum brought us a Can Jam, brand new stuff here at CJSR. You're tuned to It Could Be Worse, your Monday morning eclectic music show. I'm your miserable host, Crad, striving for positivity with the power of eclectic music. And now, dear listener, I think it's high time we take a look outside, see what the weather's got in store for us. Well, allegedly, we're in for a sunny day today, and a week of sunshine as well. 24 degrees is the expected high, and clear tonight as well, with a low of 12 degrees expected. Sunny and 25 for tomorrow, 27 degrees for Wednesday, sunny and high of 26 degrees for Thursday, but clouds rolling in on Thursday night with a chance of showers just in time for the weekend, and of course, mix of sun and cloud, and 22 on Friday, 20 degrees expected for Saturday. Of course, don't take my word for it, dear listener. You take a look outside. I'm trapped in this beautiful bank vault. You're tuned to the mighty CJSR 88.5. Up next, we've got a brand new release from Lael Neal, following up last year's Altogether Strangers, a new full-length called As Killers Do, on Lael's new label imprint, Consensual Sound. I'm a big fan of her work. We hear a lot of it on this show from time to time. So I'm excited to check out this brand new single. It's called Slip Away, right here on the mighty CJSR.

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1: Boom. A film about the Sonic. All five original members of the pioneering, squash-bucklin' rock and rollin' band The Sonics sit and rave about how these underdogs all managed to become the phenomenon they were.
2: They sound fucking dangerous.
1: That they were. The screening comes your way on Wednesday the 26th of... Wait. This month. Come to the theater early for a performance from The Brutals at 6:30, before the film starts at 7 p.m.
0: For tickets and information, visit metrocinema.org.

That's Toronto's Ada Lee closing out that set with Copycat from her new release, The End is a Wave. White Fence in there from Orange. And we heard the track Evaporating Love. Lael Neal kicked off that set with Slip Away from the brand new upcoming release, As Killers Do. Found a lot of loose, vibey connections between all those artists. I don't think they have any actual connection to each other. I don't know if they've even met, but they get similar vibes between Lael Neal and White Fence, and even Lael Neal and Ada Lee. All fantastic songwriters, in my opinion. And you know what? That's improving my miserable mood already. You're tuned to It Could Be Worse. I'm your miserable host, Crad, beating those Monday miserables back with eclectic music, as we do. Up next, new old release from Andy Schaaf, celebrating the 10th anniversary of his beautifully crafted concept album, The Party, this year. Definitely one of my favorite records of 2016. I remember listening to it a ton. And it's getting reissued with a brand new EP of demo tracks and a few unreleased tracks from the sessions, dangerously increasing the mopiness of that morose record. So far, the only track that's been released from the new EP, which is called The After Party, it's a track called Losing. So we're going to play that right now, right here on the mighty CJSR.

New stuff from Howdy. That was the track JJ of their new release, Big World. Reaching back a bit to Canadian duo Mauno, their tune Summertime. They're no longer a group, but you can still hear those two great songwriters on their own, Nick Everett and, of course, Eliza Niemi. For my money, one of Canada's finest songwriters. Andy Schaff kicked off that set. Speaking of excellent songwriters, we had Losing in there from the upcoming reissue, The After Party. You're tuned to It Could Be Worse. I'm your miserable host, Crad. Coming up very close to the end of hour one here on It Could Be Worse. You know, we're playing some new stuff, playing some old stuff, and striving for positivity as we do. We're going to take a short break, and I'm going to send you into that break with Father John Misty and this essential end of summer banger, Summer's Gone. I'm kidding. It's not a banger. Total downer, but I like it. See you in a few minutes, dear listener. Ugh.

0: Do you know the indigenous name of where you live? Let's hear from Laverne Firstrider. This ward is named after the importance of the stars and a meteorite.
1: Spomitapi. Spomitapi means star person in Blackfoot, and this name is given in honor of the Buffalo Old Man meteorite that was located near Hardisty, Alberta, within Blackfoot territory. The Blackfoot permitted all tribes to share and perform ceremonies before the meteorite was taken away in the 1800s by a missionary. In recent times, the Spomitapi meteorite was given the names Iron Creek meteorite and Manitou Stone. Today, the meteorite sits at the Royal Alberta Museum. The Blackfoot marked distinct locations with huge stones that resembled three-dimensional bison shapes made from light-colored quartz rocks. Bison rib stones are navigational landmarks and lookout points that are situated throughout Blackfoot territory. One of these rib stones is located near Viking, Alberta, and aligns with the position of Spomitapi. In Blackfoot cosmology, it's believed that the sun is the father and the moon is the mother. There are many stories acknowledging the sky beings, which include the stars. Spomitapi was sent to Earth by the Creator for the Blackfoot and the bison to have a reciprocal relationship. It also brought sacred teachings, which are still used today. Spomitapi. Spomitapi means star person in Blackfoot.
0: We're grateful to Pipiguan Pitaguan and the City of Edmonton for permission to use these ward naming videos. Learn more at edmonton.ca/indigenous ward names.
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15: 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You're tuned to It Could Be Worse here on CJSR 88.5. I'm your miserable host, Crad, here for another mirthful episode of It Could Be Worse, your Monday morning eclectic music show. Over the next hour, we've got new music on the way from Wild Pink, The Twisted Teens, and Kurt Vile. Then we're going to start things off with Toronto act Kiwi Jr., the title track from their brand new release, Blowin' Up, on the mighty CJSR.

The Bug Club with 6 O'Clock News, going back a couple albums to Dream in F-sharp, Green Dream in F-sharp, in fact. Mama with Stay All Summer, that's from Welcome to My Blue Sky. And Kiwi Jr., the title track from their brand new release, Blowing Up, kicking off hour number 2. You're tuned to It Could Be Worse. We, dear listener, are doing a special extended episode today. We're going to do a 3-hour run. Hour 3, starting at 9 o'clock, will be taking place live on location down at the U of A Residence Move-In for Move-In Week. So I'll be scaring brand new university students as they arrive to move into residence and bumming them out, I'm sure, my miserable musical selections. And hey, that reminds me, you can reach out if you like. Hit the Cretan text line up at 780-492-2577. Let me know what's making you miserable today. Coming up next, brand new music from Kurt Vile. The excellent new release is Philadelphia's Been Good to Me. This is a long track that closes out the album, but I love getting lost in this one. So, Avalanches of Snow. Not exactly summer appropriate, but here we are.

Wild Pink closing out that set. Brand new music, Still Coming Down, the name of the record. We heard Round of Applause at the End of the World. Loving what I heard from this one so far. Jimmy Kilpatrick in the middle of that set with Answering Machine from the Jimmy release 2025. And Kurt Vile brought us An Avalanche of Snow at the beginning of that set. You're tuned to It Could Be Worse. I'm your miserable host, Crad, striving for positivity, power of eclectic music, feeling slightly less miserable with each passing set. All right, let's take it back to an album that came out earlier this year, or maybe it was really late last year. I don't know. All I know is it's good. Sharp Pins with Balloon, Balloon, Balloon. We're going to hear a track called All the Prefabs, and then we'll take a short break. Don't touch that dial.

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2: My name is Selma. I'm currently the president for the Business Students Association. 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And, you know, as a part of our mission statement, it is to ensure that they're able to reach their full potential before graduating from the U of A.
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Another standout from Florida Water Blues. That's the second album of 2026 by the Twisted Teens. These guys just got signed to Sub Pop Records, a third full-length release on the way in the fall. That was the track Dancer. We had Sharp Pins at the top of the set with all the prefabs. Now you're back here with me in the loving arms of Crad, your miserable host, on It Could Be Worse, your Monday morning eclectic music show. I was delighted and surprised to see a brand new record from long-running Japanese garage rock trio Guitar Wolf here at the CJSR Library. Their newest album is called More Jet, and I would wager it's the loudest record on the CJSR New Wax shelf right now. So apologies in advance if it sounds like your speakers have exploded. They may have, but they probably didn't. I think the band just wants it to sound as nasty and loud as possible. So here is Guitar Wolf bringing you the loudest version of rock and roll classic, Long Tall Sally, imaginable, right here on CJSR.

Style, closing out that set. We have a brand new release from Sweeping Promises here at the station. We heard Rapture Ore. I was so choked that this band had to cancel their appearance at Sled Island this year. I was really looking forward to seeing them again. We started that set off as loud as possible with Guitar Wolf and their version of Long Tall Sally from the album More Jet. And well, dear listener, it seems we have arrived at the end of hour two, but it could be worse. Just about there, anyway. As I mentioned earlier in the show, we're going to be doing a special live broadcast today. CJSR will be live on location at the University of Alberta's Residence Move-In Week. So in the parking lot in front of Lister Hall, scaring the pants off of the new university students, I'm sure. We'll be there all day long from 9 until 5. So tune in, dear listener, for some special programming. 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Your miserable host, Crand, is going to leave the safety of the CJSR on-air booth in our dank bank vault headquarters, and I'll head over there for hour three of It Could Be Worse today. And you know, as I feel less and less miserable with each passing set, I think we're going to be in a pretty good mood once we get over there. Should be pretty fun. So to ease that transition, I've got a longer one for you. A cut that's been in my head a lot for the last few weeks, going back to, I think, 2016, Underworld, and the track I Exhale. It's a long one, but I just love soaking in these vibes. So we're going to put that on, and, you know, after a short break, I'll see you over at Move-In Week, dear listener, or you'll hear me. You know, it's the radio.

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1: What do we know?
0: What do we know?
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1: Saturday, September 5th, the Sean Kroll Quartet takes an eclectic, genre-crossing approach to the jazz quartet, incorporating Baroque, hard bop, and contemporary jazz. 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
1: Hey, everybody. You want the history of punk? 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

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And today, blasting out the speakers at the Lister Hall move-in day. Everybody's coming to class for the start of the fall semester here on the University of Alberta campus in the beautiful Beaver Hills. And so, yeah, the songs today are for all the new students rolling in today. Welcome. So glad you're here. And to start that off with the possibilities of everything ahead of you for the new school year, that was The Clean off of compilation with the song Anything Could Happen. So welcome to all of you moving in to Lister.

Paul. I was thinking about the music to play today. I'm Ryland, by the way, one of the co-hosts of this show that's on every Monday morning, 10 to 11 a.m., Punk O'Clock with my friend Brittany. And hey, if you like punk music or being engaged on social issues or doing things that matter, maybe you want to help volunteer with us. So come by the station sometime. But I was thinking way back to when I was even younger, and the first night I ever spent at Lister Hall. I had come up from I grew up in Red Deer, just outside of Red Deer, and I came up for the Billy Idol concert at West Edmonton Mall in a venue called Reds, or Eds, or some variation on that theme. And I then crashed on the floor of my friend Kaylee's residence in Lister Hall. I had no idea what Lister Hall was. My friend had just started going to school here from Red Deer. And yeah, after the concert, Billy Idol played. He was great. And then crashed on the floor at, oh, I forget. I'm sorry, I forget what tower it was. It was that long ago. But yeah, that was my first memory of going to Lister Hall. And yeah, I got to see Billy Idol. At that time, I think I liked Billy Idol probably because of the big hit songs. And he had been in the film Wedding Singer on an airplane. And I think that was my introduction to him. But little did I know that he was in a great punk band that had started in the mid-1970s, around 1976, called Generation X, which had been, I think, named after a book. And then Douglas Copeland wrote out. Anyway, you'll learn all about this stuff in your history classes, I am sure. But it, the sound of a generation. This song, I think, is Billy Idol giving you some advice as you get ready to start the semester. So this is Billy Idol's punk band from when he was, before he was a pop singer. And this song's called Listen by Generation X. I think it came out in 1976. Here it is on the History of Punk.

Listen, from the band Generation X, the English punk band from the mid-1970s with Billy Idol on vocals. That was the Generation X song, Listen. Thanks for tuning in to CJSR this morning, folks. This is the History of Punk. I'm Rylan, and CJSR is on blast at the first year move-in at Lister Hall. For those of you not familiar with the University of Alberta campus here in Beaver Hills, that is where it's a big residence where a lot of students live. There's a few towers. I think there was three towers, and then they built like a newer tower. And so maybe there's four. Please text in with any information you have on Lister Hall. Any updates, 780-492-2577. Anything you'd like me to share with the new first-year students moving in today to start their classes in just a few days during the fall semester here at the University of Alberta. So we're the soundtrack as the first-year students move in today to Lister Hall. And CJSR is very, very honored to be helping to welcome all the first-year students to Lister. And this broadcast is blasting on the speakers right now. So, yeah, welcome. Welcome to all the new students. I'm on campus a lot, and this is my favorite time of year as everybody's moving in to get started, and you're excited. And if you're not too familiar with campus, the Students' Union Building is just a few paces away from Lister, and it's where a music venue called the Dinwoody Lounge has been for a long, long time, and there's been some incredible shows there over the years. I have gotten to see some myself, especially in the big, like, the Canadian version of grunge music, all the bands that used to play Dinwiddie. I think Sloan played, and many others. And even before my time, there was a band called Green Day that played here in 1994 during the summer. They just released the Dookie album earlier that year, and then they headed up here to Edmonton to play that album at Dinwoody Lounge. And they brought a band called Pansy Division, an early queercore band, to play at the Dinwoody too. So yeah, I'm going to play those two bands right now off of they both released albums in 1994. And then they came to the Dinwoody Lounge to play them for all the U of A students back then. And so here's to all the shows that'll happen now that the new first years are here too. So off of Dookie, this is She from Green Day on the History of Punk.

Fluffy City here on the History of Punk. Thanks so much for tuning in to CJSR. That song was off of Pansy Division's 1994 album Deflowered. Before Fluffy City, we heard off of Green Day's 1994 album Dookie. That was the song She. And both those bands put those albums out and then came up from the Southern California, SoCal, or the Bay Area, somewhere down in California, came up the Pacific Coast to play at Dinwiddie Lounge, which is really close to Lister Hall. And they played back in 1994, so maybe some of the first-year students moving in, maybe their parents or their grandparents were at that show. And hopefully there will be many more wonderful shows here on campus for all the folks, just starting, about to start the new semester here on campus. Can go to over

for the next year, 4 years, or maybe you'll stay even longer, like I have. So welcome to all the students moving into Lister Hall, and thank you to all of our listeners here this Monday morning. I think it's raining a bit outside, or it's a little cloudy, and hopefully that's the right conditions for moving all the stuff into the residence. And that last Pansy Division song, we were at Fluffy City, there was a lot of talk of being at the gym. And the next band I'm going to play, it's another gym-related song. There's just across the street from Lister Hall is the Van Vliet Center, the Butter Dome, a beautiful building. I hope it never changes. I'm sure the university would never want to change this iconic building that means so much to everybody around here and all the memories of it. They're changing it. Oh, shoot. What a shame. Well, enjoy it while you can, folks. Glad you made it here in time to see it before they changed the Butter Dome. But yeah, just close to the Butter Dome, you might already know this, is a big gym. And it's a great place to go and relax after classes. Let your mind percolate with all the information you're absorbing and all the critical thinking you're doing and all the ideas that are bouncing around your head. The gym's great. I hear it's pretty, not busy. What's the opposite of busy? It's pretty quiet. It's pretty quiet in the gym in the morning, but I don't know. I've never been there in the morning. It gets pretty busy in the afternoon and evenings, but I find that everybody's really polite and conscientious of each other as they're working out, really supportive, cheer each other on as they're making gains and all that stuff. But I'm going to play this Evaporator song off of Ripple Rock. It's called Get Off the Treadmill. Some advice for people that might not have gym etiquette yet. But the Evaporators have played on campus. There's the Dinwiddie Lounge, and then there's an old venue that was called the Power Plant that had some incredible shows there as well. So going to play some bands that played at the Power Plant too. And yeah, Nardwar, the Human Serviette. Maybe you've seen him on TikTok or Instagram, or listened to some of his interviews with other musicians and people of note. But Nardwar's band is called the Evaporators. And without any further ado, this is off of Ripple Rock, the song Get Off the Treadmill, here on the History of Punk.

You're tuned in to the History of Punk on CJSR 88.5 FM at CJSR.com around the world and on blast as the first years move in to Lister Hall, one of those towers. I think there's also a lot of rivalry between the towers as well, so have fun. Or maybe they're all on the same team now, I don't know. It's been a while since I've been to Lister Hall. Hope everything is going well on your first day moving in. Welcome to the new students. We're playing songs on the show today, this weekly punk show on CJSR, as part of welcoming all the first year students to Lister. And we just heard from the... Wow, I don't even know. There's no words to describe how good this band is. I'm sure there are, and I'm sure you'll learn them in your English class if you don't know them already. But the song we just heard was Procrastinator's Fight Song off of Shout Out Out Out's 2006 release, Not Sane, Just Sane. And Shout Out Out Out, they're from here. They're from the Beaver Hills, and they're incredible. Full of incredible humans, making incredible music. Haven't played in a while, but you never know. Maybe they'll play a week of welcome event or something someday. Who knows? Maybe they'll be back on campus playing. But they played 20 years ago at the Power Plant, which used to be a music venue on campus here at the University of Alberta, where we're broadcasting from, too. And before Shout Out Out Out was the Evaporators, who have also played on campus. That was off of Ripple Rock, and that was the song Get Off the Treadmill. Song with learning a little bit of etiquette about being in the gym, just in case you're not familiar with physical activity in the gym. Little advice from Nardwar and the Evaporators. And that Procrastinator's Fight Song from Shout Out Out Out 2 was a little bit of advice as you're starting to, you're starting the fall semester, getting into doing assignments. My advice, I'm just finishing off a PhD. I'm defending in a few weeks. And my advice would be not to procrastinate too much if you can. I think procrastination's, it's good for letting ideas percolate, but get to work in some way on those assignments as best you can. And if you do run into any challenges, talk to your instructor. Communicate, talk to them. They would love to help support you as you're going through this learning process. My best advice is just to really communicate with your instructors in your classes and so they know what's going on and so that if you are procrastinating and maybe need some support with some work on some assignments, they'll know and they'll be able to give you advice and support and how to help. So yes, my big advice, I guess, rather than maybe more nuance from just procrastinating only a little bit, talk to your instructors. Communication is the best advice I've got. A little other advice, have empathy for your instructors. Not all of them are part of the professor class. More and more of the academic labor is being done by people in very, very precarious positions themselves, so that have a huge workload and under a lot of stress. So yeah, communicate, have empathy, and just get ready to learn and have fun. So welcome again to all the first-year students moving in. I'm going to keep playing songs by bands that have played here on campus over the years. This is a history show, after all. And the next band we're going to play is the first band I actually saw live. They were opening for The Offspring in Calgary because the other bands that were supposed to open couldn't make it. There was some plane delays, and The Offspring managed to get up from South America for the show in Calgary, but some of the other bands didn't. And so local Southern Alberta heroes, Chicks Dig It, opened the show. And they have played here at U of A too many times over the years. So here's Chicks Dig It off of Pink Razors. Here's the song, You're Pretty Good, on the History of Punk.

The Real Big Fish here on the History of Punk. Thanks so much for listening. I'm Rylan. This is CJSR on the 88.5 FM on CJSR.com around the world and on blast as first years move in to Lister Hall. Welcome again to all the students moving in. So glad you're here at U of A. The Real Big Fish song was a request from Chris, who got to see The Real Big Fish play one of the best shows I've seen at Dinwiddie. Chris has texted and said that the mid-2000s had amazing shows at the Dinwiddie Lounge, including Real Big Fish. And that was their cover of Take On Me. Thanks for sharing, Chris. And before the cover that Real Big Fish played, we heard a cover of the Velvet Underground's Sweet Jane by the Cowboy Junkies, who played at the Power Plant, I think in 1988 or so. And before the Cowboy Junkies, that was Chicks Dig It at the top of that set off of Pink Razors with the song You're Pretty Good. And what was pretty good for me was getting to, during my undergrad and master's degree in history, I got to organize some shows at the Power Plant. And one of the bands that played those shows, or some of them, it's called The Frank, a band from Central Alberta, from the Black Falls area, where I hail from, and I thought I'd play, a couple songs by a couple bands from shows I've put on campus over the years. So this band, The Frank, off of their album, Black Falls Revisited, it's another cover, and this is a cover you might recognize right away. It's called The Ace of Spades here on the History of Punk.

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Well, on Wolves here on the History of Punk from the Beaver Hills. That band played on campus a few times, even when I was putting on some great shows here at the power plant. And that song was called Honeybee. If you look up that music video on YouTube, you'll see lots of sights and sounds around Edmonton and especially around the River Valley. So if you need a little bit of a tour as you're getting acclimatized to the campus area and the city, give that a watch. And of course, I'm specifically talking to all the people moving into Lister Hall right now. Happy moving in day, everyone. CJSR is on blast as the new students are moving in. And we've got people texting in, listeners suggesting songs we should play for them to hear. So it's a great welcoming vibe here to end off the waning days of summer and into the fall semester here on U of A campus. Before Wool on Wolves, we heard The Frank from Central Alberta, from just by the Blind Man River. That song was called Ace of Spades. It was a cover, and it's off The Frank album Black Falls Revisited. So this show, we're going into the history of bands that have played on campus over the years, and this radio show came out of a free course, a free class about the history of punk that had a playlist every week. And the very first show we ever did for the history of punk here on the air back in, I think, 2014, this next song we played as I was tracing the origins of the punk movement and going back into an earlier time in the Pacific Northwest of the United States. There was a band called The Sonics, and I played this song in the very first show that the history of punk ever did, and I'm going to play it again right now off of the Sonics album. Here are the Sonics. This is the song Strychnine here on the History of Punk.

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1: Boom. A film about the Sonic. All five original members of the pioneering, squash-buckling, rock-and-rollin' band The Sonics sit and rave about how these underdogs all managed to become the phenomenon they were.
2: They sound fucking and dangerous.
1: That they were. The screening comes your way on Wednesday the 26th of... Wait. This month, come to the theater early for a performance from The Brutals at 6:30, before the film starts at 7 p.m.
0: For tickets and information, visit metrocinema.org.
3: 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We heard the song Strychnine off of Here Are The Sonics. And you might have just heard that The Sonics film, a documentary about The Sonics, is screening at the Metro Cinema this Wednesday with a show by The Brutals, an incredible band, before the movie. So if, say, you're just moving into town, maybe moving into Lister Hall right now, get to the Metro as soon as possible. It's an incredible community space, and Wednesday is the night to check it out for that Sonics documentary. We're almost at the end of the show. I got time to play one more song. And I mentioned The Brutals, a great local band playing these days. There's so much good music in this city, so many incredible artists, so much creativity, and you can be a part of it. Welcome to, well, U of A campus. Welcome to Lister Hall. I hope your semester goes great, everybody that's moving in, and everybody else that's listening. Thanks so much. We're going to finish the show with a song by another incredible local band called Open Eyes. It's a request from Scott, and hopefully, now that you're in the city, everyone at Lister, you can check out some of these bands, including Open Eyes. They're a must-see. This is off their latest release, Illuminated. The album is called Illuminated, and this song is called Defender. Here it is on the History of Punk. Welcome to U of A, and have a great semester. Here's Defender by Open Eyes. Thanks for listening, and we'll see you next week.

0: Do you know the indigenous name of where you live? Let's hear from Linda Minus. Minus is from Cold Lake First Nations.
1: Dene. Dene. The translation of the word Dene in English is people, all people, indigenous and non-indigenous. The Dene are spread out across North America, from Alaska to New Mexico. This is the largest indigenous language group in North America. Dene is used to name Ward D because it includes the Denisuchine, Tsut'ina, Beaver, and Dene Tha groups. These groups live in Alberta and have come to Edmonton in the past to trade, and today to live and raise their families. Dene. The translation of the word Dene in English is people, all people, indigenous and non-indigenous.
0: We're grateful to Pipiguan, Pitaguan, and the City of Edmonton for permission to use these ward naming videos. Learn more at edmonton.ca/indigenous ward names.
2: Greetings, Cretans. Your miserable host, Cred, coming at you live from the Lister Hall parking lot. Wow, it's busy over here. While we enjoy some technical difficulties, I've got a special playlist ready for your ears. While you listen to it, think of me in the hot sun, scaring all the new arrivals to Lister Hall. Let's get things started off with a little bit of advice from our buddy, the Big O.
3: Ha! This is the Big O, Otis Redding.

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2: Cheyenne Mikokehewani Tsigatsun, Amiskwichi Waskahaikin Otsinia. What I love about Treaty 6 territory is the rich and beautiful cultural diversity of the many Indigenous groups that have called this land home for generations. Everything from the languages that are spoken to the cultural teachings that are shared, this is a land that is full of history.
3: Hello and welcome. My name is Jay, and I'm here hosting you this hour. We are on blast today at Lister Hall Residence for move-in day for many first-year uni students. I'm a uni student myself, but I've never really gotten to experience the move-in day, but I'm really glad to be a part of the soundtrack and hopefully enhance the experience in some ways. I was really trying to think of songs that would be kind of fun to move into, so I tried to pick some fun songs, some kind of like easy listening. First, I'm going to start playing some Geese. I just became acquainted with Geese, and I've been loving their style. The main singer has a really interesting voice. It's kind of like, sounds a little bit like a voice crack, but it's pretty raspy. But I think it sounds good, but you'll have to listen for yourself. So this is 100 Horses.

All right, you just heard Hot Coffee by Tortoise. Before that was I'm a Builder by Darren Frank, an Edmontonian. And before that, I played you some Geese. Welcome back to CJSR 88.5 FM. I'm Jay, hosting you this hour. Here I'm in studio at CJSR, but we are on blast for Move-In Day at Lister Hall, U of A Move-In Day, which is just so exciting. It's exciting to be a part of this soundtrack experience, so I hope those who are there are enjoying the music. I also want to announce that I have a show that's moving to Mondays at 9 a.m., 9 to 10 a.m. I play almost exclusively CDs. I really try my best to play physical media. I like to collect and listen, and I think it's really fun. So if you ever want to check it out, come listen. 9 a.m. on Mondays. Next up, I'll be playing you some soul and a little bit of pop and some dance. Just kind of some upbeat stuff this morning.

morning, or I guess it's like almost the afternoon now. This next song I think is a really beautiful song. I found this next band to be very, they're kind of gentle, and their lyrics are really like caring and sweet. I don't know, kind of peaceful, but it's like fun to dance to, and I don't know, their personality kind of carries through the music. So yeah, I hope you enjoy this next one. It's from their album Got a Story to Tell. This is The Sacred Soul, so take a listen.

All right, you just heard Keep Moving by Jungle. Before that was If I Let You by the Womack Sisters. And the first song of the set was Live For You by the Sacred Souls. I mean, the first two artists were in Folk Fest, if anybody was happened to be there. So my next natural transition is into folk music. Before we get to that, thank you for listening. This is CJSR 88.5 FM. Today, I am in the studio at CJSR on campus, but we are on blast at Lister Hall Residence for move-in day today, which is super exciting for all the first-year uni students that want to get in their dorms, get set up, start to get ready for the school year, so that's pretty exciting. Next up, I'm going to be playing you some folk music. Naturally, I tend to play some folk music. If you want to check out more folk music and any music that you've been enjoying listening this hour, I have a show on Mondays at 9 a.m. So come take a listen. I play CDs mostly, and it's pretty eclectic. I kind of play whatever I'm feeling like, so come take a listen. Next up, I'll be playing you an artist that I also discovered at Folk Fest. Their name is Half Moon Run. And the band was formed through a Craigslist ad, I believe. That's what I read, which is really cool. They're from Montreal, so I just went to Montreal, so I'm feeling kind of inspired by the music that originates from there. So this band, they really layer their instruments really well, and they have a lot of really beautiful harmonies, and it's a bit a mix of electronic and folk and rock, and they mix it all together, so it's really fun to listen to. So this is a little sneak peek, but I recommend going to check them out. They're really, really cool. So this is Half Moon Run.

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0: 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Get yourself a card. It's a key to the heart of the city.
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All right, you just heard Billy Strings playing Living Like an Animal from his album Turmoil and Tinfoil. Before that was Blue Stay Away From Me, which is a cover, which was done by the band, but it's originally by the Delmore Brothers, I believe, from their album Jericho. We also heard earlier Bella White playing Little Things, and before that was Half Moon Run playing On and On from their album, I think it's Nosebleeds, but I could be wrong with that. No, it's Inwards and Onwards, that's what it is. Welcome back. This is CJSR 88.5 FM. I'm Jay, playing you music this hour. I host a show on Mondays at 9 a.m. to 10 a.m. I typically play CDs, so today I'm playing digital music from our digital library, which so I'm a little bit out of my element, but typically playing CDs on Mondays if you want to come take a listen and you're enjoying what you're listening to right now. Right now we are on blast at Lister Hall Residence for move-in day for uni students, which is really exciting. So hopefully this has been a good soundtrack for them. I've been using that line a lot. It kind of is like a soundtrack, kind of a montage of moving in and getting settled. So that's pretty exciting. Next up, I'll be playing a classic funk and soul song. Getting into more soul and funk. It's a really fun and upbeat song. I originally heard it in a TV show, if anybody's watched Atlanta. It's a show written by Childish Gambino, and each intro is a different song, which is really exciting. So this song was played in one of the albums, or one of the episodes, and I was really excited to hear it. So take a listen. This is Funkadelic.

0: Alright, you just heard Here I Am, Come and Take Me by Al Green. Before that was Spiraling by Bilal, and then before that was Funkadelic, Hit It and Quit It from their album Maggot Brain. That's pretty much it for me this hour, and next up will be the lovely Sarah playing you some more fantastic tunes here on CJSR. If you like what you heard this hour, come and listen on Mondays at 9 a.m. I'll be here next Monday, 9 a.m. to 10 a.m. That's when I play, so come take a listen. Other than that, that's it for me.
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Today is a very special day. I'm not usually on the air on Mondays, but today, very special. First-year students here at the U of A, the home of CJSR, are moving in. They're moving into Lister Hall. I was always so jealous of all the students that got to live in residence. I never got that experience. I had to live at home. Not the worst thing. Free food, always nice. Free laundry, also nice. But I did, and always will, feel envious of those students who are moving in. So welcome, all y'all. This broadcast is on the speakers right there, right now, at Lister Hall, out front, as people are hauling all kinds of belongings, big and small, into Lister Hall. Welcome, welcome, everybody. That was Miffed It. Miffed It by Way Dynamic, which is an act out of Melbourne, Australia. This is their brand new album, Massive Shoe. And like I said, Miffed It is the name of the cut that we heard. And I like to think of university as an opportunity to miff it. What do I mean by that? Well, I mean that, you know, you get to try things out. And sometimes I failed. Not literally, as in, like, failed a whole class. Yes, I did withdraw from a class or two, but I also, you know, I got to try things on. I got to try things out. I got to do an anthropology class. I got to do a stats class, which, oh, that was hard. I had to do, I did French. I tried Latin. What else did I do? You know, comparative literature, theater, all kinds. And getting to meet all kinds of people. So really exciting times. We are thrilled here at CJSR to be a part of it. And one thing that I took away, which I loved from one of my profs in university, said to me, Sarah, well, she said to the whole class, it wasn't just to me, which is probably for the best. But she said, just, you're going to make mistakes. You're going to miff it. Just make sure to make new mistakes. And at first when I heard that, I was like, what does that mean? What? I'm not going to make mistakes. What it means is that learn from the mistakes, Sarah, so you'll make new ones. I mean, find new mistakes to make. Make one mistake, learn from it, grow from it, and then find a new mistake to make. Because that's life, you know? We're going to now go to a brand new release from Francis of Delirium. I am loving this album called Run, Run, Pure Beauty. Brand spanking new, put out by Jana Barich, who professionally goes as Francis of Delirium. And she's from Luxembourg. So we're going to go to the cut, Little Black Dress, right here on CJSR.

the song and the album from Fontaine. I'm going to go with Fontaine. I'm going to say it with confidence. And Fontaine is out of Manitoba. And they are up for the new Meridian Prize. It's a brand new music prize for Western Northern musicians. And it's going to be announced a little bit later this fall, the winner, that is. And yeah, this is the brand new release, or the 2026 release for Fontaine. I said I was going to do Fontaine. No, I said I was going to do Font. Doesn't matter. Good buddy. And that is the name of the cut and the

album. You are tuned to CJSR, and we are blasting. Yeah, we are on the speakers, on the loudspeakers at Lister Hall in Lot M, which, if you're trying to, like, in your mind's eye, where is that? That is right smack dab in front of Lister Hall. It faces towards the Butter Dome. It's right beside the Jubilee Auditorium. It is where first-year students are moving in as we speak. And CJSR has been on the loudspeakers, playing the music, creating the soundtrack for the full day until 5 p.m. Because we want to say welcome. We want to say hello, howdy. So it's so nice to be on the loudspeakers. I'm Sarah. It is currently 1:17 p.m. And we're just going to keep the music coming. We're going to go to an act which, if you're new to Edmonton as a first-year student, if you've never, ever really spent a lot of time in Edmonton, CJSR is a really great place to find out about events, to really get kind of like the under the surface, below the surface, the less obvious info about music, local arts scene, all things Edmonton, deep Edmonton. Like, these are deep cuts that you're going to get at CJSR when you tune in to 88.5 FM or CJSR.com. And one of those deep cuts, one of those amazing things that are specific to Edmo, Treaty 6, Miskwetchiwiskagen, is Cassia Hardy, an incredible musician born and raised right here in Miskwetchi, and they have just put out a brand new single. Yeah, Cassia is just, every time she puts music out, it just... Not to sound too obvious, but it rocks. Great act. New students, you should check out Cassia Hardy. This is a brand new single that she's just put out called Deviant. We are going to go to a cover called Heatwave. And I know it's not as hot as we would like it to be on move-in day. I mean, how is it summer? Like, blazing summer yesterday. And now it's like, it's feeling very fall. I guess it's just, it's getting into the spirit of, you know, school starting. I guess it just wants to get us prepped and ready for the cooler weather. Anywho, this is a state of mind. Here's Cassia Hardy with Heatwave, right here on CJSR. It's a slow burn, but let me tell you, when it kicks in, it kicks in.

That is none other than Daniel Romano. And he's a chameleon, really. This is his brand new release with The Outfit. And they've had like a rotating cast of characters on The Outfit. But this is their new release. They've just put out Preservers of the Pearl. And he put it out on his own independent record label called You've Changed Records, which he shares along with another just stalwart of the Canadian music scene, Stephen Lemke of none other than the Constantines. And we heard from Daniel Romano, or Daniel Romano's Outfit, or just The Outfit, Unseeable Root. And before that, Iguana Death Cult. I don't know what the Iguanas are up to, but these folks are from the Netherlands. They formed back in 2014, so more than a decade together. Just a group of friends, and now they are touring the world, including Edmonton. So mark your calendars, folks. All you students that are, you know, hauling all your stuff into Lister Hall right now, I can tell you there's an upcoming show, and it is part of Purple City, which is a great musical festival. How about Music Fest? Let's just do it that way. Music Fest here in Edmonton. And it's happening the 11th through the 13th. And there's various venues. And you might be thinking, okay, the Iguana Death Cult sounds really great. I want to check it out. They will be at the Starlight Room on September 11th, which is downtown Edmonton. You can hop on the LRT and it will take you up downtown, or downtown will take you downtown, and you can go check out the Iguana Death Cult, who just sang us the lead off, the title track to their album Guns Out. And if you're thinking, I'm a student, I'm not going to have a lot of money, I got to save up for textbooks, I've got to pay for my tuition, I've got a lot of expenses, fear not. There is a huge block party happening as part of Purple City. It is set for Saturday, September 12th, downtown. It's free. So there's going to be great vendors. There's going to be live, loud music, and just like cherry on top, chef's kiss, pro wrestling. Yes, there will be wrestling happening on the street. I think they're actually going to have like a full-fledged ring. It's not just going to be like fisticuffs on the concrete. No, it's going to be like profesh. And I believe there's going to be, you know, the proper boots and the things, I don't know what you call them, the things that go around the arms for wrestlers, the little shorts, the whole nine yards. So you can check that out all free of charge, September 12th as part of Purple City Festival. Just look it up. Look it up online. You'll see there's a plethora, a whole bunch, a whole kit and caboodle of live music and wrestling. You don't want to miss it. And I also don't want to miss playing some more tunes for you. We are being broadcast right there in front of Lister Hall as first year students are loading in. Their parents are backing up the trucks and loading in and saying goodbye, not forever, just for now, as the students get ready for the fall semester. So welcome. CJSR is, yeah, we're thrilled to be there. Thank you so much for inviting us, Student Services. It's a blast. It's great to be on campus. And yeah, the energy definitely shifts into high gear as students start to show up on campus. And we're going to keep that energy high right here on CJSR. I'm Sarah. I'm just in for the day on the radio because we wanted to make sure we gave a proper CJSR welcome to the brand new students, the first year students as they move in. So let's keep it in high gear. We're going to go to the band Telehealth. They're out of Seattle, Washington. This is their 2026 release, Green World Image. We're going to go to Cool Job right here on CJSR.

0: just keeps going.
1: Just keeps going and going. That's life and CJSR. Yeah, we are on 24 hours a day, 7 days a week. We are your constant companion all across the Miskwichi, Wiskaigan, Edmonton, Treaty 6, Region 4 of the Métis Nation in Alberta, and anywhere all around the world. It's CJSR.com. I'm Sarah. I'm bringing you some moving tunes to, you know, keep the energy up because moving is tiring. It is hard work. It is overwhelming at times. So yeah, just want to keep some pep in your step. And we did that with the Ghanaian Australian rapper and singer who's based out of Canberra, Australia, Genesis Owusu. This is their 2026 release, Red Star Woo and the Worldwide Scourge. We heard the song, Life Keeps Going. And we're going to keep going. And I thought, you know, for all the first-year students that are coming in, hauling stuff, they've probably got a parent or two in tow. And I thought, you know, yeah, we want to make sure that the students feel welcome. The first years are probably a little bit overwhelmed. I mean, I was overwhelmed in my first year. I don't want to speak for you. But parents, you know, they want to feel like they have something familiar. And maybe there's some reminiscing about their time at the U of A or at post-secondary in their utes. And so I thought we would go back to 1989 just to, like, level set, you know? We're going to go to Shake Your Rump, which is the second album, courtesy... Well, no, it's not the second album. It's on the second album, which is called Paul's Boutique. It's the second album from none other than the Beastie Boys, which was put out by Capitol Records back in July 25th, 1989. It's a classic. But in my opinion, it holds. It maintains. It's steady Eddie. Here are the Beastie Boys, and do as they say.

appear cleverness, irreverence, and bomb past. 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Homie wasn't tripping, probably written on my headstone. Mortal in the myth. Catch me turning water in the mist. One time, people. Yo, let me get this straight. Yo, let me get this straight. Yo, let me get this straight. I'm on point. Yo, let me get this straight.

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Such an exhibition, definition of the word child. In pursuit of knowledge like the scarecrow. Already been on a tear, about to let my hair grow. Rappers doing anything to get played, get fame. People doing anything to get paid. Sad state of affairs, I just might dare answer your prayers. Yeah. Yo, let me get this straight. Yo, let me get this straight. Yo, let me get this straight. I'm on point. Yo, let me get this straight.

For we do not wrestle against flesh and blood, but against the rulers, against the authorities,

It's currently 1:58, and I am almost out of time. Matt is waiting in the wings. He's going to continue the music to help first-year students move into Lister Hall. I'm so glad that all the CJSR listeners out there are joining in, are getting to listen to the move-in music. We just heard a whole bunch of music. I can let you know that that is a brand new release. Well, put out in May. Does that still count as new? I'm going to count it as new. Out of Italy, it was new Gwenu. With Tom Misch, and that is On and On from the album People of the Moon. And before that, we heard from Sergeant and Comrade, who are Calgarian. Yeah, those are local, a local duo, and this was their debut album, which also got nominated for the Polaris Music Prize the year it was put out. That is 2021. We heard Take Me Higher. Then before that, it's a brand new release put out in July 31st, was Homeboy Sandman and Jack Splash. It's a collab of New York City folks. They called it Arrow. And then we started off the four-song set. Yeah, I stacked on, stacked on,

stacked. Hits on hits on hits from the Beastie Boys' Shake Your Rump. Well, speaking of new music, speaking of jams, we are going to go out with Steve Lacy. This is the third studio album from this guy, just put out July 17th through RCA Records. I love how it was advertised. It was advertised as a record for guitar kids who love synths and synth kids who love guitars. It features, this cut does, features SZA. The album is Oh Yeah! And here is the cut taking me out of this hour run on CJSR. It is It Cool? Right here on CJSR.

Well, that was cool track named Bottled. That was a band called Antenna 93 from their album 1000 Watts, W-H-A-T-S. 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Anybody walking by, I hope you like what I'm going to play. Normally I host a show Tuesdays at noon. It's called Catalog Jam. I'm the music librarian at the radio station here. Go by Dewey Decibel. And I'm actually not going to be here tomorrow, so we're going to be doing that show right now for you. And the show is, every week we add albums to the CJSR music library. Lots of music all the time. And I play some selections of them for about an hour. So that was one of them. It's a split release between two Montreal bands, Antenna 93 and Chop Sue Me. Just two songs each, four kind of like tracks, loud tracks inspired by 90s alternative and post-hardcore music. And actually the name and album cover is a reference to a 90s album by Shellac called 1000 Hertz. That's a Steve Albini's band. So this was 1000 Watts. So clever. We're going to go to a Los Angeles artist, Portraits of Tracy. I really like her album title. It's called Q. From Where Do Our Primal Instincts Originate? A. MTV. We're going to hear the track Caught in a Jam. It's cool. She's described as an elusive songwriter. Got a cult following when she was a teenager in Baton Rouge. Sounds dangerous. When I was listening, seems like a creative person. It's like engaging music, not difficult, but it feels exciting, like real artistic music can. So we're gonna hear Caught in a Jam, then something from Manchester's Chateau, and then Orlando, Florida's Lorg. So here's Portraits of Tracy with Caught in a Jam.

That was Lorg with the track How Many Days from the album I Fell for Fantasy from Orlando, Florida, solo project of the singer of the band Sales. Lauren Morgan? That's probably Lorg. God, I wouldn't pick that name. But I like that album. It's got satisfying pop songs, but you know, the sound production's really nice. I think it's got some good arrangements, and there's just the right amount of surprising melodic choices. Before that, we heard from Manchester's Chateau, a solo project of Henry something. I didn't write it down. Whatever. That one's called Sometimes We Wander. We heard the track Laissez-Faire. Nice 60s pop. Reminds me a little bit of like the kind of twee indie era there too. Says he has a personal mantra to nonchalantly navigate through life. I say pick a lane, be chalant. Before that was Caught in a Jam from Portraits of Tracy out of Los Angeles. 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And they're moving in today. That's why we're doing that. We're going to hear a New Jersey artist after this called L.A. Party, like Los Angeles Party, but spelled in the way of the continent, French, is what I mean. We're going to hear the track There She Goes. I don't think it's a cover of the, you know, the hit song There She Goes. It's like just electronic music. It's kind of like washed out, you know, that old chill wave artist. So we're going to hear that. And then something from Tokyo's Cornelius. I really like Cornelius, and I hope you do too.

0: Sixth Dimension.
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2: So we heard from Cornelius. That's Keigo Yamada out of Tokyo, Japan. He's been making music for 30 years. A new album, Refractions, one of my favorites from this week. He's sort of a big deal in the Japanese jazz rock scene. Except then people found out he was a ruthless bully when he was in school. Villains are entertaining. I like his music. Energetic, unique. He's proficient. Jazz rock, real cool. I liked his last one that he sent in, too. Before that, we heard from L.A. Party, like French. You know, you can imagine L.A. Party. The album's called Poolside Views. He's not French. Well, maybe he is, but it's from New Jersey. It's a joke. We heard the track, There She Goes. You're listening to CJSR 88.5 FM. Maybe you're listening as you're walking into the Lister parking lot. 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But I'm doing it now. 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We're going to hear something from Wilder Maker out of New York. They have a new album called Smoking the Bunny. Going to hear the title track. It's an interesting album, kind of like strangely structured, offbeat, cool songs, atmospheric, varied production, some nice crunchy guitar in some of the songs. Says that they'd used a different process for this album, all improvised and then shaped into songs, and then wrote and recorded vocals over that. I think it's quite cool. So we're going to hear the Smoking the Bunny right here on CJSR.

0: Do you know the indigenous name of where you live? Let's hear from Linda Minus. Minus is from Cold Lake First Nations.
1: Dene. Dene. The translation of the word Dene in English is people, all people, indigenous and non-indigenous. The Dene are spread out across North America, from Alaska to New Mexico. This is the largest indigenous language group in North America. Dene is used to name Ward D because it includes the Dene Suchine, Tsut'ina, Beaver, and Dene Tha groups. These groups live in Alberta and have come to Edmonton in the past to trade, and today to live and raise their families. Dene. The translation of the word Dene in English is people, all people, indigenous and non-indigenous.
0: We're grateful to Pipiguan, Pitaguan, and the City of Edmonton for permission to use these word naming videos. Learn more at edmonton.ca/indigenous word names.

Well, that soft, slow, dreamy folk song was by Dilloyd Els from the album Nellene Extended. It was the track Gatorade and Menthols. It's from Los Angeles. Before that, we heard from New York, sort of experimental jazz trio, N Needs, self-titled album. We heard Ananke. funny enough, so that album is built around one of the members, Zach Layton's rare 17 string electronic bass. There's a like cool black and white photo of each of them, and this bass, it looks really funny actually. Check it out, N Needs, atmospheric experimental jazz. And before that was also from New York, Wilder Maker with the track Smoking the Bunny from their album Smoking the Bunny. That's a cool album. You're listening to CJSR 88.5 FM. I'm your host, Dewey Decibel. I'm the music librarian at the radio station. As you can tell, we play all kinds of different stuff, different genres. Not a lot of, well, we can't really play top 40 music, but we're all volunteer hosts and we don't want to anyway. So if you want your music, think this is a place that I can give my music and it'll get played on the radio, perhaps you can send it in, music@cjsr.com. You can do like what this next artist from Sarnia, Ontario did and send an album and a download and we'll play it. Well, I'm not guaranteed, but you know. Anyways, this is EKT from Sarnia. Album's called Pura Vida. It's an electronic artist, real nice synth work. He's influenced by, you know, the IDM kind of artists, Boards of Canada and that ilk. He says that everyone he's opened for, including Grimes, Mac DeMarco, Taps, etc., they've liked the music, and I think you should too. It's good. I like it. I'm a fan of that genre, and I think this music's good. So, and we're gonna hear UVB-76, and then a couple dark, dramatic ones from Josephine Olivia and Chelsea Wolfe right here on CJ.

This is Chelsea Wolf. We're hearing the track Humors from your album The Dark. LA artist, inspired by the woods, going into the woods at the darkest point. I think all her music is like that. It's been around a while. Before that was Josephine Olivia, the track Climbing Out from the album EP1, from Baltimore. Also kind of dramatic, darkly dramatic, sort of lo-fi, nice stuff. And then EKT started us off with UVB76 from their album Pura Vida. Got one more track for you here on CJSR, and then we have What Do We Know coming up at 3. This is Sondre Lerche, his new album. It's from Norway. The album's called Acrobats. Flamboyant and dramatic songwriter. I remember my friend liking him back when we were in high school, which is a long time ago for me, but if you're moving into Lister now, it's not a long time ago for you. And here's a new album you can listen to, just like me. This is Drive Me Away From You. Thanks for listening. CJSR.

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Good afternoon. Yeah, back to school. A very appropriate song this year. As CJSR is over at Lister Hall, helping first year students move in, broadcasting live on the speakers there. And it's Monday, 3 o'clock, so it's What Do We Know? Brian and Patrick both here in the studio. Just kind of trying to soundtrack move-in day in a new school year. Excited about that. So we'll let you listen to all of our theme songs today. Seems appropriate. So here's some Bunny Wailer, and then we'll keep

0: Great. I think we're both enjoying that one in here.
1: Mm-hmm.
0: Oh, yep. Oh, yeah. You're listening to What Do We Know here on CJSR, a move-in day episode where CJSR is blasting live on the speakers outside Lister Hall here on the campus of the University of Alberta, welcoming the new first-year students moving to campus today. Welcome, new students.
1: Welcome.
0: See you in some music courses, I hope.
1: Probably.
0: And so we're just playing some, I think, high-energy, positive, enthusiastic music today, including most recently their Wolf Parade with I'll Believe in Anything, from Apologies to the Queen Mary. I think now a gigantic global hit as of the last year or so, but I was trying to think of things that, you know, songs that are important to me and that I love that also these first-year students might know and love.
1: Mm.
0: So there was that. Before that was a bit of Animal Collective with today's Supernatural from Centipede Hurts. I was going to play something off Feels because we were talking about Feels last week and I changed my mind. And then first up there, I guess second, was McCluskey from their new EP, I Sure Am Getting Sick of This Bowling Alley, which, as always with them, is a really good title. And then the first song on that EP is called I Know Computer. And the opening words, I was walking to meet my partner for dinner last Monday after the show, and the opening words are long hair, no skin, hot. Heavy, laughing pretty hard. Walking in the street by myself with my dog. And then we also, I guess, first up there in that long set had the full-length version of Back to School. I'm not sure if you've ever played the full thing before.
1: A rare treat.
0: Yeah, our usual theme song. But I'll shut up there. How are you, Brian?
1: I'm good. It's nice to see campus coming back to life, but also nice to have a week before things really get going. But I was thinking too, summer's gone by fast, and I don't have the usual, like, do I remember how to lecture to, you know, a couple hundred students? I feel like I'm ready to just go back in there, and it feels like it was yesterday.
0: Practice now.
1: Yeah.
0: You're lecturing to thousands of Edmonton listeners.
1: Everyone's gathering around the booth on move-in day listening to the music. And you were playing some stuff that would resonate with students. I kind of went with some choices, too, for the parents. You know, it's a busy day for parents. I saw lots carrying duffel bags and desks. I think one thing that's really changed since my move-in day was you don't have to bring a giant computer anymore, like a tower. Mm-hmm. The monitor I had took up a seat itself, basically, when I moved. It was massive. It had this giant cinder block back to it and then this screen. And I remember when I got rid of that and got, like, one of these kind of monitors, like, in the studio, a regular sort of flat screen
0: monitor.
1: Thing, just, like, game-changing.
0: Yeah. So you moved into res right in first year at Western.
1: Yeah.
0: In Ontario. You're moving from Barrie, was it, right?
1: No, Aurora.
0: Aurora, okay. Yeah.
1: Big distinction there.
0: I never lived in res. Missed that whole part of school.
1: Yeah. And then I was on what we called their soft teams, I think here. It's like the week of welcome team. Mm. And helped move in residences. I think every other year I was there, but as like a student helper. And I usually got put on the mini fridge control. They would just leave the fridges and I would carry them upstairs. It was fun.
0: Fun memories.
1: And I would really...
0: You should get in there today and help.
1: Exactly. And I thought, you know, I was thinking back to those days and wanting to play some songs that would help for people moving things and carrying things, whether it's fridges or duffel bags, laptops, whatever else is heavy. Probably not alcohol yet, I guess.
0: Never.
1: No.
0: We should do, I just realized too, in light of the fact that hopefully we have a bunch of, you know, new listeners on campus today and stuff, this is a show that we do every Monday from 3 to 5 with Brian Fautou and Patrick Nicholson. We're both professors in the Department of Music here at U of A. So hope to see any new students and parents and community members around at music department events and lectures and our classes and here at CJSR.
1: Yeah, and check the station out. There's a booth. You should be able to find it. It has a logo, CJSR, or once you get settled, wander on down to the basement of the Student Union building. It's right near the bookstore, which you'll probably check out at some point to get some pens or notebooks or books, hopefully. A quick walk around the corner.
0: Lovely.
1: Okay, let's keep playing some music for move-in day.

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0: Peru Maria Estela La Perla, a comfortable washed yellow Caturra coffee. 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
1: Saturday, September 5th, the Sean Kroll Quartet takes an eclectic, genre-crossing approach to the jazz quartet, incorporating Baroque, hard bop, and contemporary jazz. 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Saturday, September 26th, Fernanda Cunha brings her signature Brazilian sound to the stage with a fresh trio featuring Chris Andrew, Rubem de Toledo, and Dave Lang.
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2: 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A nice sunny day, which wasn't necessarily clear from this morning that it was going to go in this direction. So happy that it has worked out that way, especially given that it's move-in day here at the university and people are moving in. And our broadcast is not only headed out via speakers in cars and homes and smart speakers and phones or whatever, but also in speakers that are set up by Lister residents where people are moving in and listening to this very broadcast. So we're trying to play some tunes today that are hopefully good for that whole situation. It's a big day. Lots of emotions, excitement, maybe some sad parents dropping kids off, students a little nervous. I had Felix, my son, there. That's why I was thinking kid for a second, asking him if he would want to live in a residence or live at home or go to a university somewhere else. And I think the tentative response was maybe move into a residence. But I got 10 years or so before that happens. But it's going quick. So some songs that are good for that day, for these emotions. We're getting rolling with classes in about a week. I think next Tuesday they start. Patrick and I were talking a little bit about getting things set up for our classes. We're professors here at the U of A. We're excited to get going. But let's talk about what we just heard. We began with a track off of Butterfly that was by Daphne, otherwise known as Dan Snaith, sometimes also known as Caribou, and before that, Manitoba, and that was Clap Your Hands. Some people I know in Toronto were saying he recently did a four-hour DJ set there with no bathroom breaks, so I don't know if he had like a bottle thing going on, like those people at the Noah Kahan concert, or if he's just really good at planning his day out and not having to go to the bathroom. Then we heard a classic, a CanCon classic. I'm deep into the CanCon classics now as we head into more sort of culture trade war with the U.S. again. Things ramping up over the last little while, at least on social media and via the news and the press. You never really know what's going on behind the scenes, but it always brings me back to some classic CanCon tracks. We heard the Killjoys with Soaked off of Gimme Five. And ending it with something by Orion that was off a collection put out by the Italians Do It Better label, which I believe is all Madonna covers. That was Into the Groove. And coming up very soon, we have the Purple City Music Festival here in Edmonton. Not this weekend, not the next, but I think the next, if I'm doing my math correctly, September 11th to 13th. And a couple Italians Do It Better artists on that bill, including Johnny Jewel doing a DJ set of Chromatics and other things, as well as the artist Desire and playing with groups like Uncanny Valley and Vertigo, if I'm not mistaken. You can find out more details about that at purplecityfest.com, or just listen to this very radio station. I'm sure there will be continued ads and updates, and probably also some radio shows devoted to the artists coming to town for this annual music fest. So if you're here moving in, you're checking out Edmonton for the first time, maybe you're coming from Grand Prairie or BC or Ontario or somewhere else, Purple City's a festival you might want to check out, keep on your radar for this year, for other years. It comes at a good time. School's not really serious yet. It's September, you know, you're getting used to things, doing some readings, but I don't think you're getting into midterms or handing in assignments yet, at least not in my class.
3: Music 103. Sounds like it's mellow for the first few weeks. There you go.
2: I think so.
3: Pro tips from the inside. Yeah, great. That all sounded great. Very lively, good set. I was going to play some Daphne too, but
2: it's okay.
3: We can do more Daphne, I guess. Yeah. What I will play actually is I keep thinking we need to introduce ourselves this show now. Last week we did a theme. We do a theme every week. Last week our theme was 21st century live albums. We talked a little bit about how maybe the live album has gone out of style a little bit versus kind of a high phase of live albums. We debated whether that was true or not, on and on. I was looking today at new recent releases, and the Tragically Hip have just released a live album. Did you see that?
2: Yeah. I did, and also after our show, I think it was Geese, announced a Live from Carnegie Hall album, if I'm not mistaken.
3: Was that the solo show that Ken Winter did, or was that the...
2: I don't know.
3: We can figure that out off the air. Pup also has a new live record out when they did a bunch of venues all around Toronto all in a row, but it's vinyl only, so I couldn't find that for today. Maybe we can find it soon for a new future show. But so a few live albums. It's kind of thing where once you start thinking about something, suddenly it's in your face everywhere you look.
2: There you go.
3: But as a not huge Tragically Hip fan, I wasn't going to get deep into this record in the last hour since I realized it existed, but one song of theirs I do love is Bob Cajun, and this is the version of it they played live in their last show, which was actually on August 20th, 2016, so 10 years ago this week. It was actually my wife's 30th birthday, and we'd rented a cottage in Ontario with some friends, and our power went out in the middle of the live CBC broadcast of their last show, and this weekend we had her 40th birthday, so it just seems like a well-timed thing, too. Yeah, you were there.
2: And they just did a full rebroadcast of the concert, everyone.
3: Oh, did they? I guess kind of as a promo for this release kind of thing?
2: I think just to honor it and maybe as a promo for this, but I think there were some big watch parties. I wasn't able because it's 7 o'clock Eastern time. It was tough to tune in at 5 o'clock Mountain time, but I'm hoping it's still around on CBC Gem because I'd like to re-watch it, maybe have the kids watch it. They weren't born yet when that happened. So.
3: Oh, yeah. That feels like it's one of those kind of funny things where that feels like a long time ago. But even hearing that's 10 years, it's like, really? Wow, that's a long time ago. But so I watched about half of it before the power went out in the whole town that we were in. And then we just, I think, lit candles and sat on the deck, which was also really good at a cottage. But so, without more rambling, here is Bob Cajun from that new live record.

0: Welcome back. Listening to What Do We Know live. Well, it's always live. Live and broadcasting, blasting at you from Lister Hall, welcoming the U of A's new first-year students to their residence and to their new school. It's What Do We Know. It's still Monday. It's nearly 4 o'clock. And so we're here. As we are every week, we're playing some kind of pumped-up, excited music. I think today is kind of the goal. And most recently there, you heard The Knife with We Share Our Mother's Health from Silent Shout. I was hearing a bunch of Knife this weekend, kind of just everywhere I went, I felt like, and so I wanted to play some of The Knife. Something I was never that into. I feel like when Silent Shout came out, I was getting all these amazing reviews, and I was not into it, but now I'm very into it.
1: Good.
0: You were into it, yeah.
1: Oh, yeah.
0: Yeah. I liked the one they did, kind of the opera, the Tomorrow in a Year, the Charles Darwin opera. I was very into that when it came out, but not Silent Shout. Anyways, and then before that was a brand new track, an advanced single, I assume, from a not yet entirely announced album by the London-based jazz musician Moses Boyd, who's kind of part of the whole, I think, really exciting, you know, youngish people in their 30s, London-based jazz scene right now, alongside Ezra Collective and others, part of a big kind of group of high school students who went through high school learning kind of their instruments in public school, and then all joined kind of an after-school program that has turned out now tons and tons of kind of prominent younger Black British jazz artists like Ezra Collective and Nubia Garcia and Moses Boyd, part of all that. That was called Say Yeah. And then first up was kind of an addendum, I guess, to last week's theme. We did 21st Century Live Recordings. That was Tragically Hip, my favorite song of theirs, Bob Cajun, one of their big hits, from the last concert they did on the 20th of August 2016, 10 years ago this week.
1: Time flies. I was just looking up to see, sorry, if that's still available on CBC Gem, or if it was like a one-day only thing.
0: It should be on Gem. I find Gem confusing because it can kind of be like a streaming service, that can kind of be like a weird archive. Yeah. It can be, yeah.
1: It looks like it's still there. I don't know what Gem Premium is.
0: I think when you give them money and you get less ads.
1: Oh.
0: Because Gem has a lot of ads.
1: Yeah, I guess CBC is sort of a hybrid thing now with more ads. Anyways, it's still there. That's good. It's move-in day. And we're playing music for Move-In Day.
0: I was trying to think of, and I was stalling while you talked there, I was trying to find the name. There's a group called Tomorrow's Warriors in London that was kind of this after-school program for high school and university-aged students who were getting really into jazz and really good at it, and is now kind of having this huge payoff, like 10 years on, of a really... the word juicy is on coming up right now. A very lively jazz scene in London. Scene. Yeah. Tomorrow's Warriors.
1: Okay. We'll have to do juicy jazz as a theme.
0: Ooh, yeah.
1: One day. Okay. I'm going to do more of a, I don't know, guitar forward, punky sort of set. Not entirely. We're going to start there, though. We're going to start with some Grade and a track called A Year in the Past, Forever in the Future. I think it goes along well with starting university and move-in day. Maybe not. Maybe I just wanted to play it, but
0: Grade.
1: You be the judge.
0: Getting grades.
1: There we go.

0: Welcome back. You are tuned into CJSR 88.5 FM. This is the show, What Do We Know? Every Monday, you can hear this show from 3 to 5. And we're getting into our second hour. It's 4:15. We're moving along, playing some songs for the University of Alberta residents' move-in day. I think it's campus-wide, unless it's just the Lister residences. I'm actually not 100% certain. In any case, there are a number of things taking place outside the Lister residences. There's some tents, there's people moving in, and CJSR is playing music for this special event. In that last set, we began with something from 1999 that was Grade with A Year in the Past, Forever in the Future, off of the album Under the Radar, a great front-to-back album if you like that kind of music. Then we heard something from Japan Droids. I was trying to think of what's a good band for moving in and you don't know who your roommate's going to be. It's going to be somebody if you have a duo, trio, quattro situation. Japan Droids, they're kind of like roommates. They're buds. There's two of them. That was Evil Sway off of Celebration Rock. And then we ended with something from Fontaine's DC. That was the track I Love You. New music coming out from Fontaine's DC. They've released a single. It sparked a bit of back and forth. Some people seem to really like it. Some people think it's maybe a little too radio-friendly sounding. You may feel a certain way. That's up to you. But in any case, I don't really like to judge until a full album's out. You know, sometimes a single is a standalone thing and the rest of the album sounds different. Sometimes you need to hear everything together to really get a sense of what is going on. So I'm holding my judgment for now. We'll wait. We'll listen when the time comes and maybe return and share some thoughts at that moment. If we remember...
1: Famously patient and supportive.
0: Right? There we go.
1: Yeah, maybe we should do it. Yeah, I think we both like Fontaines a lot. Yeah. And we need to do a whole like Fontainesy show when that album comes out or something.
0: Mm-hmm.
1: I was actually listening today again in keeping with our kind of the afterglow of our live album show. I listened today to some of their Live at Kilmainham Jail from 2021 record, which I think was kind of just like an iTunes.

0: Z kind of release at the time. It's not really a full like album release, but I was just amazed how young his voice sounded. Very much not what it is now on that. And also I saw them in 2022 live in another kind of beloved Dublin venue called Ivy Gardens. And I was trying to see if that was recorded. I mean, I'm sure it's on YouTube or whatever, but I was like, I wonder if that had a live album, because that was a big kind of, when they'd kind of blown up globally, had this kind of big homecoming kind of show, and it was really cool.
1: Good like songs. There were some shows canceled due to I don't know, laryngitis or something. Do you think that has affected his voice long term, or do you think it was just that was the moment when things sounded like, you know?
0: I was thinking of Mortis as kind of still finding his full on voice kind of thing. Something else I heard, a live track I was last year, I remember thinking the same thing, that it's like their voice didn't sound like them quite yet. But it's fun how much voices age. I think people who have a lot of professional training are practiced in not letting it as much, but people who are just like, you know, younger shouty punk bands, you can hear huge changes in people's voices. I saw Ephraim Minuk play this summer, and he sounds like a wild old man now. It's really good.
1: Sometimes too, it's just a certain show has voices just, you know, they sound great. Like you know, when I was a kid, we used to watch a lot of VHS or whatever, bands like Nirvana and stuff. And there's been like a lot of live posting of live shows on social media over the last little while. And there was a clip of Aneurysm by Nirvana going around yesterday, and the voices sounded so good. I haven't heard a live clip aside from like the MTV Unplugged recordings and the stuff they have for Muddy Banks. But beyond that, there's a lot of Nirvana stuff where the voice kind of sounds lost in the noise, or maybe not great. But this clip, it sounded really, really good. It was nice to listen to.
0: Yeah, I wonder if this is all like, you and I were always having paranoid AI thoughts. I was having this short video served to me today of the Jesus and Mary chain with Hope Sandoval. I can't remember which song of theirs she sings on. But it was just, I think it's just kind of the look of that kind of like early 90s kind of stage setup, and a little intimate kind of carpety is very
1: like coffee
0: in
1: like
0: demand
1: coffee
0: right
1: shop
0: now.
1: Yeah, like, yeah, whatever, like, yeah.
0: Yeah. But yeah, Hope Sandoval. What a great person.
2: Well,
0: I'm going to keep going with more music. I'm going to start this one in advance, as I know it has quite a long intro.
2: Is it going?
0: Yep.
1: I hear it.
0: It's coming. This is a song that I love a whole lot. It's kind of one of those songs that when just like, if something good happens and I'm feeling good and happy and positive, I tend to throw this song on. Pop so on. I hope it can be a similar vibe for the new first years today.

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0: 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It's a key to the heart of the city.
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2: Boom. Boom. A film about the Sonic. 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
3: They sound fucking dangerous.
2: That they were. 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
4: Yeah, too much good stuff happening these days in Edmonton. I think I'm allowed to say I love Bent Stick. I love Bent Stick. They're a friend of CJSR. I can give them more advertising. I love Bent Stick.
5: Me too.
4: It's my favorite of the breweries in town. Yeah. I go there sometimes. I go there a lot. Good staff, good beer, good vibe, good people. Anyway, this is What Do We Know? We're here every Monday, 3 to 5, Brian Fotu and Patrick Nicholson. We're two professors in the Department of Music here at U of A, and we choose a theme, and we play songs. And today our theme is, I guess, move-in day, just celebrating all the new first-year students moving into Lister Hall, and maybe across campus, maybe newly arriving in Edmonton, maybe wanting to hear some Edmonton music on the local campus community radio station, the mighty CJSR. And so in that set, you had at least one of those. First step was the This Is the Day from their 1983 record Soul Mining, just kind of one of my go-to feeling good moment songs. After that was Annika from her record also called Annika. That was her dub of Bob Villain's Masters of War. I think of all the songs you could have chosen to do a dub version of, that was a, I think, really clever one. Not fully expected, but also, you know, has kind of that dready, doomy kind of dub mentality to it for that song about war profiteers, which are infinitely worse now than they ever have been, probably. And then, I don't know if that's factually true, but I feel that way. And then last up there was kind of the aforementioned Edmonton local act. That was Vertigo, their cover of Mazzy Star's Fade Into You. I was kind of just being nostalgic about Hope Sandoval before. Their song, originally by Mazzy Star, whose singer was Hope Sandoval. That was the Vertigo version, local band Vertigo, who are playing Purple City. I was just double-checking the dates because I wanted to go on the 13th of September with Sukyin Lee and lots of others.
5: Yeah.
4: Do we have a guest?
5: Do you have
4: comment?
5: Something to say? Do you have any advice for first-year students moving in?
4: No.
5: Okay. Let's keep going with music then.
4: Yeah.
5: We have about 20 minutes, a little bit. Why don't we talk about how many songs I'm going to play while I start playing some music, and we'll see where we go from there.
4: Just go for it.
5: Just go
4: play as many as you want.
5: Okay.
4: Oh, I had to put you on though, don't I?
5: Here we go.

0: Welcome back. You are listening to What Do We Know on CJSR 88.5 FM. Coming to the end of our Move-In Day show, and I think this is also the end of the Move-In Day programming. So everyone must be moved in now.
1: Hope so, because there's no music left.
0: There's still more tonight. Still more great CJSR programming, as always, but I think this was kind of the last show that was part of the CJSR on-campus blast for Move-In Day. We heard in that last set Hines with Boom Boom Back off of Viva Hines. I think that's Hines and Beck, if we're getting specific with it. Then we heard the Inbreds with Any Sense of Time, and ending it now with Broken Social Scene and Backyards off of Beehives, the 2004 album, with some reworkings of classic songs and some outtakes and things like that. But we're going to try to squeeze in maybe one or two more here as we head towards 5 o'clock. So I'm going to stop talking.
1: Yeah, what do you want to do first? I want to do a new one. There's a brand new Queens of the Stone Age song out that I'm really, really loving a whole lot. They're a band that I loved Songs for the Deaf when it came out. Always really liked Josh Homme, but I haven't listened to them much. But this new single's really got my attention and excitement up. So I want to play that. Cool. What do you got?
0: I'm not sure yet. I haven't really decided.
1: Okay. So I'll do Queens of the Stone Age. Brian will play Who Knows What.
0: Who knows? I'll make sure it's something that's like kind of obvious. So yeah.
1: Something obvious, yeah. Otherwise, yeah, I think we're just off for the day. So thanks for listening. Thanks if you're out there at Lister Hall listening in. Thanks to, I think, Chad, who's over there. Chad, who's always holding everything down.
0: Yeah.
1: And all the other CJSR volunteers who are out at Lister Hall.
0: Perfect. Do you want to say bye, Felix?
1: No.
0: Okay.
1: Nah. Well, thanks for listening, everyone.
0: And we'll catch you next Monday on the 31st.
1: Great.

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War and Peace Report. I'm Anjali Kamath. Amy Goodman will be back later this week. The U.S.-Canada trade war is deepening after talks collapsed without a deal on Friday. Canadian Prime Minister Mark Carney accused the Trump administration of issuing demands that would compromise Canada's sovereignty.

0: unity and supporting the most vulnerable community member. Growing up in the foster care system, going to church, living with different types of people, hearing different languages, I realized that at the end of the day, everyone wants stability, everyone's peace, a thriving future, and to live the American dream.
1: You just have 5 seconds, Aisha. I'm so sorry.
0: I want to be able to do that.
1: Thank you so much, Congressman-elect Aisha Wahab won a special election in California. And that does it for today's show. Happy birthday, Julie Crosby. I'm Anjali Kamath. Thank you for joining us for another edition of Democracy Now!
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